0: rubber hits the road and the best music variety hits your ears.
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3: 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Yeah. 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
0: Elizabeth Taylor.
2: Elizabeth.

0: wasn't it?
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